told me that you never made a name for yourself, a master wealth. They had you labeled as a king. 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Never had the baddest woman in the game up in your sheets. Would they be down to ride now? They used to hide from you, lie to you. But y'all know we were made for each other, so I find you and hold.

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1: If there's anything out there half as good as the way you look tonight, I'd like to know what it is. I wanna know what it is.

It's not time to make a change. Just relax, take it easy. You're still young, that's your fault. There's so much you have to know.

0: What you on about?
1: No way.
0: What you on about?
1: What you on about?
0: What you on about?
1: What you on about?